Alice 95.5. More music, more variety. Hey, it's Shannon. Oh, man, you made it. You made it to the weekend, finally. And if you're looking for something fun to do, like maybe go check out a new movie, there's an ideal amount of time that you're going to want to sit in those seats. I'll share that with you coming up in 6 minutes.

0: 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Alice 95.5. Hey, it's Shannon O. I hope you're having a great weekend so far. I know it just kind of started, but if you're looking for something fun to do, if you didn't know, I'm a big Disney fan. Moana just came out today, or you could just go see something else at the movies. But apparently, there is an ideal amount of time that we are willing to sit at a movie theater, and it keeps going down. 88 minutes is what that timing is at. Otherwise, it's too long for us. Moana, by the way, is an hour and 55 minutes. So adding that together, it's 115, which is, yeah, a little bit too long. It's interesting, though. So this went down from 92 minutes last year, and it also varies by generation. So as you could probably expect, if you're a member of Gen Z, you've been around social media pretty much all your life, you're only willing to sit for 82 minutes.
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Hey, it's Shannon O, and it's restaurant week here in Springfield, and some of our favorite places doing some pretty cool things to celebrate, like Jim's Steakhouse and Palm and Paddle. Make sure you stop on by and let them know that we sent you.

0: these beautiful things that I've got.
1: Alex 95.5. Never? You've never tried this before? Hey, it's Shannon Owen. That was my reaction to the guy who dropped off my groceries the other day because he asked me how a very common thing was that I thought everybody ate, but apparently not. I want your opinion on this. It's coming up in the next 10 minutes.

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1: Hey, happy Friday. My name is Shannon O. I was kind of baffled the other day. I went to go and pick up my groceries, and the guy dropping them off turned to me and picked up a tub of cottage cheese and said, "How does this taste? Like, how is this stuff?" He had to have been in his mid-20s, and I looked at him. I'm like, "You've really never had cottage cheese?" That was just crazy to me. But then come to find out that a lot of people haven't tried common things. Like Rick commented on our Facebook page saying he's never tried sushi. Michael, there's a vegetable you've never tried before, and what's that?
2: Brussels sprouts.
1: Brussels sprouts are so good, man, especially if you add a little bacon. You candy them up with a nice little olive oil and some sugar, like brown sugar. Oh, so good. You definitely have to try it. What is one common food that you have never had in your life and you're kind of thinking, well, I've made it this far. Why even bother? Let me know using that talkback mic.
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1: Hey, it's Shannon O. Looking forward to the weekend because you got a hot date. If it's a first date, you're going to want to make sure you avoid these mistakes that a lot of people are guilty of. That's coming up in 6 minutes. Sam Smith is on for you now.

0: 95.5. More music, more variety. It's not that serious. It's just a first date. I know, it can be stressful. Hey, it's Shannon O. According to dating experts, there are actually a lot of mistakes that we make on first dates. They include you don't know what you're looking for, you're talking too much, not listening enough, you get emotionally invested too quickly, and you overshare to try to force intimacy and connect with somebody. So those are just a few things you should be out on the lookout for. What is a red flag when it comes to a first date that you're thinking, maybe this person isn't ready for it? Let me know using the talkback feature.
1: From the people who brought you It's the Dog Park comes

Kiss 95.5. 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Step

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Are you a big adrenaline junkie? Hey, it's Shannon O. Then I've got the thing for you. The most affordable theme parks in the U.S., the number one spot actually is only $33 to get into, and that is cheap, in my opinion. That's coming your way in the next 10 minutes.

0: It's Shannon. Oh, if you are an adrenaline junkie like me, and apparently like Ryan, who we're going to talk to in just a minute, this is perfect for you. I got a list of the most affordable theme parks to visit across the U.S. You can take a nice little drive, hopefully a cheap flight if you can find one. But Ryan, who I'm on the phone with right now, says that there's one rule you need to follow.
1: Roller coasters are made for screaming.
0: I agree with that, Ryan. Yes, even if you're not afraid, just screaming a little bit makes it more fun. In fact, my dad, who's in his 70s, says, is that all you got? While he's on roller coasters, I think it's the funniest thing. But some of the most cheapest and affordable theme parks to hit up this year include Phoenix, Castles and Coasters. You got Fun Spot America Theme Park in Orlando and Classy Amusement Park in Middlebury, Connecticut. 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That's how much it costs to get in. $33. I think it's worth it.
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Alice 95.5. I don't know who needs to hear this, but you technically control me, right? Like, you know that you can choose whatever song we play next. You just have to hit that little talk back mic and leave me a message with whatever you want to hear. Maybe a birthday shout out. Maybe just a hi. How you doing? Hit that talk back mic.

Alice 95.5. Even though Team USA is out, if you're not watching the World Cup anymore, might I suggest switching over to TikTok? Hey, it's Shannon O. And that's because people are starting to do shopping hauls of the snacks that they got here. And it's quite comical. What they're smuggling home, I'll share with you coming up in 6 minutes. She's just

0: More music, more variety. Alice 95.5. Hey, what's up? It's Shannon L. I hope you're having a great Friday night so far. I know that a lot of Europeans are. A lot of Europeans that just got home from the World Cup. We are still the hosts in the U.S., even though, you know, we got kicked out earlier this week by Belgium. I'm not angry about it, are you? It's actually been fun because instead of watching the World Cup, I've transitioned into the TikTok world and watching Europeans give their shopping hauls of all the souvenirs that they're bringing home from the U.S. And they're all snacks because we have a lot of stuff here. They are not necessarily selling over there due to artificial coloring and additive dyes and things like that. Some of the top things people are taking from the U.S. over to Europe include ranch dressing, which we've already talked about, Flamin' Hot Cheetos, Lucky Charms, Swedish Fish, and Twinkies are a big one. Apparently, yes, they have Twinkies overseas, but they are not as sweet and they don't have the cream texture in the middle. So apparently we should feel lucky to have those in our lives.
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Kiss 95.5. Hey, it's Shannon O, and it's Restaurant Week here in Springfield, and some of our favorite places are doing specials to celebrate, like Nearly Famous Deli and Mexican Villa. Make sure to stop on by and let them know that we sent you.

Alice 95.5. One way you can save money this year is by ditching out on the weddings you're invited to. Hey, it's Shannon. Oh, that's because this is how much it costs just to be a guest. Now, according to Travis and Taylor, they didn't want gifts, but I can't imagine that it was still a cheap wedding to go to because, let's face it, you got to get the perfect outfit. It's coming up in the next 10 minutes.

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It's Shannon O. And no matter where you are in the Ozarks, from Marshfield to Branson, thanks for listening to Alice 95.5 on your radio and on the free iHeartRadio app.

95.5. More music, more variety. I will not lie. I feel super productive. This week, I did a ton of meal prepping, so I've got all these freezer meals. But still, this weekend, I don't want to use those. I want to get out the grill. You know what I mean? Hey, it's Shannon O. Americans agree that this is the number one meat to put on the barbecue. I'll tell you what it is coming up in 6 minutes.

Alice 95.5, it's Shannon O. This year's On Angels Wings Gala is coming up in a few weeks, and we've got your free tickets. 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

Alice 95.5. There is a Harvard professor who thinks that she's going to be teaching a class based on Taylor Swift's wedding. So what's actually going to be included? It's coming up in the next 10 minutes. My name is Shannon O, and this is The Fate of Ophelia.

0: music, more variety. Alice 95.5. Do we say happy weekiversary? Hey, it's Shannon O. Yes, Taylor Swift and Travis Kelce, it's been 1 week since their actual wedding. And according to Stephanie Burt, who is an English professor at Harvard, she thinks that she's going to be teaching a class based off of the wedding. And she says that because she's had students analyze Taylor Swift's songwriting and art in the past. That was the entirety of the class. Well, now she thinks that Taylor Swift's going to write an entire album on the wedding. So that's why she thinks her next class will be about that. There are a lot of other celebrities who have had college courses based on their career and their art, like Harry Styles, Beyonce, Ed Sheeran, many others. I think that this is kind of cool. If you got to study one celebrity and all of their art, whether it was movies or music, who would you pick? Let me know using the talkback mic.
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We got some big games this weekend as far as the World Cup goes. 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

0: 95.5. 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Did you know that the Jonas Brothers actually have their own podcast now? It's called Hey Jonas, and some of the people that they have had on would not be on my bingo card for them. I'll get you some of those surprise guests coming up in 6 minutes.
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1: 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Everyone from Teddy Swims to Paul Rudd, Tiffany Haddish, Niall Horan. 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That's an interesting play. Like Bill Nye the Science Guy and William Shatner out of all people. I'm like, what do you possibly have to talk about? But they've had some really good conversations. 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
4: 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The defending champion, Miami 305, led by two-time MVP Michael Beasley and Lance Stephenson, take on the Houston Righands looking for their first win. Then Coach Steven Jackson and the DMV Trilogy look to take down the undefeated Dallas Power, led by Coach Nancy Lieberman and Captain Greg Monroe. 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

95.5. Hey, it's Shannon O, and it's restaurant week here in Springfield, and some of our favorite places doing some pretty cool things to celebrate, like Jim's Steakhouse and Palm and Paddle. Make sure you stop on by and let them know that we sent you.

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1: Alice 95.5. She was just one of the celebrities in attendance at Taylor Swift's wedding last weekend. Sabrina Carpenter on Free and Now. Who are some of the other celebrity guests? It's on the way in the next 10 minutes. Oh, not another.

0: Plus 95.5. Do you think you know and love and appreciate 1,000 people? So much, in fact, that you would invite them all to your wedding? This is wild. Travis Kelce and Taylor Swift got married last weekend, and we are still getting details from the event. All the people invited, like Benson Boone, Sabrina Carpenter, like we mentioned before, Ed Sheeran, Selena Gomez, Little Big Town Fergie. Some of these people, though, I'm like, how do they cross paths? Hugh Grant, Brad Pitt, Adam Scott, Bradley Cooper. It's just wild, the names that are on this list. Obviously, a lot of football players, too, but it is quite the star-studded event.
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Alice 95.5, Springfield's home for more music, more variety. Hey, it's Shannon. Oh, I'm hopping off here, but of course I had to leave you in a good mood with one of my favorite songs we're playing right now.

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What's up? Shannon O here. And if you got something you think that we need to know, tell us. 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
1: All right, that was Somber Frey right there. Happy Saturday. Officially, we are into our weekend. My name is Natalia. Appreciate you having us on. Hey, if you want to reach out to me, we have a talkback mic button. Have you done this yet? Yeah, if you open us up on the free iHeartRadio app, you'll see right there is a red microphone button. You can tap it and record any kind of message. You can tell me what you're up to right now. You can ask for a song to be played. You could say, hey, it's my birthday and I want to hear this. Let me know, because I would love to hear from you. And you never know. Sometimes I play them back on air as well. So go ahead and hit me up. Rihanna, Alex Warren, coming up next.
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1: You know, now because she has been the number one spot 12 times on the Billboard Hot 100 with the song Shoots in Texas, Ella Langley joins ranks of other artists like Mariah Carey and Whitney Houston who have done the same thing. 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
1: Hey, Joseph, thanks for having us on right now. 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
1: All right. 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And I will give you details on how we can get this cash in your hand. All right. Stay right here. It's All American Rejects.

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It's Natalia. 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
1: All right, that is Tame Impala, Jenny, for you right there. Hi, it is Natalia hanging out with you. And I just saw this great video about school lunches in Japan and what they serve. And it is so fascinating. These kids were actually eating fried squid and it looked delicious, but it did make me start having some memories of what I ate at school when I was a kid. What was that one thing that you still think of today that you're like, man, that was actually kind of good? What was that school food lunch? Like for us, it was like this coffee cake that they used to serve. It was delicious. I wish I could have that right now. 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What is that school food that they serve that you actually really loved? All right, Kid Leroy, Justin Bieber coming up on the way. Hold on.
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Your home for John, Jay, and Rich, Alice 95.5. By the way, we just played Justin Bieber right there with Kid Laroi. He's going to be performing at that halftime show for the World Cup July 19th. I can't wait to see it happen. This is Ariana Grande.

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1: All right, that is Bruno Mars for you right there. This is Natalia hanging out with you. Appreciate you having us on in the middle of the night. July 11th, a little after 2 a.m. Hey, if you ever want to reach out to me, I'm on Instagram. I'm scrolling right now. I'm just looking at videos. At Hey Natalia, H-E-Y-N-A-T-A-L-I-A. Let me know what I can get on for you. If you want to say hello, let me know where you're listening from. I would love to hear from you. All right, coming up on the way, let's do some Kelly Clarkson and Harry Styles next.
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It's Natalia, and it's restaurant week here in Springfield. And some of our favorite places are doing specials to celebrate, like Jim's Steakhouse and Palm and Paddle. 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
1: All right, coming up on the way, a throwback from Justin Timberlake I know you're going to love. Also got some Benson Boone, but first, Olivia.
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1: All right, that is Benson Boone for you right there. He is going to be at our iHeartRadio Music Festival in Las Vegas, by the way. Let's go to Vegas. Let's go. Let's party and have a good time. He's going to be on our lineup for Saturday night alongside Snoop Dogg. And there are still a few tickets left for that Saturday night show because Friday is already sold out. It's sold out in like a day or something like that. So if you want to get those tickets, lock them in, and let's plan a trip to Vegas. Let's go. AXS.com. All right, on the way, Somber, back to friends. Alan.
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1: All right, if you love summer drinks and you love Starbucks, I got some exciting news. I'll share it with you next. Stay right here. This is Nickelback Far Away.

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It's Natalia. 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
1: Well, Taylor has her first dilemma as a wife, and I'll tell you what it is next. I wonder what you would do. Stay right here. We'll talk about it. It's Taylor, Fate of Ophelia.

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1: Well, we're going to call this a champagne problem. Hi there. This is Natalia hanging out with you. And recently, Taylor Swift received 5 Emmy nominations, which is awesome, right? Congratulations to her. Turns out, though, the Emmys are going to be on the same night that her husband is playing. Yeah, Kansas City Chiefs are going to be taking on the Denver Broncos. It's the first game of the regular season at Arrowhead Stadium. And this potentially could be Travis's last season. You never know. What is a girl to do? Go to the Emmys or go watch your husband play, be supportive wife? That's a tough one. That is definitely a tough one. I'm sure she'll be able to figure it out, though. All right, see ya, Benson Boone, coming up on the way. Hold on.
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1: All right, September 18th and 19th, our iHeartRadio Music Festival is going to be going down. Benson Boone is going to be there Saturday night. It's time for us to go to Las Vegas. 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This is the latest from him. It's The Time of My Life.

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1: All right, friends, thanks so much for having us on. This is Natalia hanging out with you. And hey, send me those song requests. I would love to hear from you. 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You can send it on through right now. It is very, and we'll get it like here in the studio. The screen is up. We'll see it come in real time. All right, coming up by the way, Rihanna and Taylor Swift next.
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Alice 95.5. It's Natalia, and it's restaurant week here in Springfield. And some of our favorite places are doing specials to celebrate, like Jim's Steakhouse and Palm and Paddle. Make sure to stop by and let them know we sent you. It's Terry.

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Hey, did you hear about the teenager who bought a $3 jacket from the Goodwill? Turned out to be worth $250,000. I'll tell you what happened next. It's Tame Impala, Jenny.

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0: last night. Did you actually just like a photo from 2014? Cringe. Been there. Guaranteed human.
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0: Late last night. 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
1: Springfield's Alice 95.5. All right, let this be your sign. Go to the Goodwill, because you never know what you can find. Hi there, it is Natalia here with you, and a teen from Oregon, actually, went to the Goodwill and bought a $3 Los Angeles Lakers jacket. Didn't really think too much of it, but turns out it was an authentic Los Angeles Lakers jacket. It is worth $250,000 because it belonged to Wilt Chamberlain. It was worn during the 1972 NBA Finals. That is wild. I cannot believe it. And like, how did it get there? That's what I want to know. How did it end up at the Goodwill? And how did no one snatch it from that teenager? So I don't know if he gets any money from that, but I hope so. I hope so. All right, Bruno Mars and Luis Capaldi coming up on the way.
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1: All right, happy Saturday, officially into our weekend. Stay right here. I got some Olivia Rodrigo, Drop Dead, coming up after Louis Capaldi.

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Alice 95.5, it's Natalia, and it's Restaurant Week here in Springfield, and some of our favorite places are doing specials to celebrate, like Nearly Famous Deli and Mexican Villa. 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
1: All right, so if you want to head out to the movies this weekend, the live-action Moana is finally out. You can see Dwayne The Rock Johnson and all that glorious hair. 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So it's really good. 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
1: All right, friends, that is my time. I'm out of here. Have a great rest of your Saturday. Watch some World Cup games. Hang out with some friends. And just soak up this weekend, okay? Some Christina Aguilera still on the way. Have a good one. Bye.

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It's Natalia. And from all the way out north of Pleasant Hope to right here in Springfield, thanks for making us your home for more music, more variety on Alice 95.5.

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Benson Boone, he's going to be really good at our iHeartRadio Music Festival. And I sure would love for you to win a trip to Vegas. 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
1: 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Tom said he's already up and going for a run this morning. Good for you, man. 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
1: Just looking at some of the Emmy nominations, and The Pit, Hacks, and Severance all dominate the Emmy nominations this year. I am such a fan of Hacks. It is so funny, so good. The Pit, too. And I was looking at all the shows that were nominated for drama series and comedy series. They're all so good. I'm holding on your own.

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Hey, I'm Delana, and we've got tickets to the biggest show. It's coming to the Ozarks in the next few months. It is going to be a summer to remember for sure. Kesha is coming. Mm-hmm. Wake Up in the Lil Wayne. 5 Seconds of Summer and more. 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No.

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More music, more variety. Tame Impala and Jenny and Dracula. Hey, it's Delana. Hope you're having a great Saturday morning. You know, Ryan Seacrest was working, so he couldn't go to Taylor Swift's wedding. Charles Barkley was invited too, and he declined Taylor Swift and Travis's wedding invite. He said, "I thought it was going to be a crap show." That's what Charles Barkley said.

0: 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It's been a while, but I knew it, I knew you. With more variety.
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Dallas, 95.5. The world is a little bit crazy. You know, there are vendors selling trash and air from Taylor Swift and Travis Kelce's wedding. You better not pay for air from the wedding. You know

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9: Welcome to the iHeart Radio Countdown. I am back. Mario Lopez here. Shout out to my wife, Cordo. Courtney Cordo Lopez, for holding it down these past few weeks.
10: Welcome back. They hated me.
9: Thank you. No, they didn't. I was out in Buffalo, New York, filming my latest holiday movie, which went really well.
10: Well, enough about you. We've got a great guest coming up shortly. Howie Duroux of the Backstreet Boys, right after we kick off the chart with a debut this week. It is Pink Panthers and Zara Larsson with Stateside. I just met Pink Panthers.

0: Alex Warren, Fever Dream at 19 this week on the iHeartRadio Countdown. Mario Courtney Lopez here joining us right now. He's one-fifth of the legendary Backstreet Boys, Mr. Howie DeRoe. How you doing, Howie?
1: Hey, what's up, my friend Mario? How you doing, man? Good to see you.
0: Good to see you too, buddy, and congrats. I know you released a brand new solo single called Cocuy, the first song off your upcoming Spanish language project. All right. What inspired you to venture into this space?
1: Well, you know, it's funny because a lot of people don't know that actually the Backstreet Boys have half Puerto Rican in the group.
0: Hey.
1: Yo soy Boricua. And it's been something that I've been wanting to do it for many, many years. I mean, I was, as a little kid, you know, always grew up in the influence of my mom taking me to Puerto Rico and stuff like that. Even believe it or not, I almost got close to being Menudo many years ago.
0: Oh, wow.
1: But when Ricky Martin was in the group and stuff like that. And just, you know, there always felt like a calling to want to do something in Spanish. But I grew up, believe it or not, in a family where Spanish was not spoken. My mother was, you know, coming from Puerto Rico, was trying to make us, you know, that culture,
0: sure,
1: trying to make us as Americanized as possible.
0: Yeah.
1: You know, no accents and stuff like that. And at the time in Orlando, we were the only half Hispanic family around in the neighborhood. Now Orlando is like Puerto Rico number three. It's so funny. It's like after New York, there's Orlando. But back in the days that I was there, it wasn't like that scene. So I never really had a true major passion to want to, you know, try to pick up the language and until I had missed opportunities like Menudo and lots of auditions for acting and stuff like that. And so when it got to the group, I was coming around and starting making some of our music. I remember at the time, like Boys to Men, all these other artists were doing songs translated in Spanish. And I was like, well, we should do this. And so I was able to get the guys to do a couple of our songs, which led to success for us in Mexico and in Spain and stuff like that. And I've always felt like the fans over the years kept on telling me, you know, Howie, we learned English to understand your music. And that always rang in the back of my head saying, you know what? Why don't I one day use my music and translate it in Spanish to learn language to finally, I think, just like, you know, close the gap with my mother, try to make her proud of me, you know, with my connecting to my roots, as well as with my kids. I always want to influence in them, you know, don't forget your culture, your heritage. You are part Hispanic, you know, let's embrace it. And so now's the time, I feel like, you know, Bad Bunny, all these people are coming out. And I think the lines are a little bit more blurred. So it feels the right timing right now.
0: Good for you, man. Well, congratulations. Howie, hang tight. We got to get back to the charts. Somber, slipping 18 this week, but back to France.

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2: 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Mario and Courtney Lopez here. We got more music on the way, but right now we are chatting with Howie Duroux of the Backstreet Boys.
3: And Howie, the rest of the songs of the new Spanish album are sort of reimagined songs from the rest of your career, right?
4: So yeah, so like I say, I took the idea of taking off the Backstreet hits, my favorite songs, and translating them in Spanish. And believe it or not, we've kind of played around with all, you know, a bunch of different Latin sounds. We got some merengue, we got some salsa in there.
3: Nice.
4: We got some reggaeton. And actually, believe it or not, when we were playing around with I Want It That Way, we stumbled upon this fusion of Afro reggaetonish kind of sound.
3: Oh, wow.
4: And as we were doing it, we were like, wow, this really fits my voice in this space right here. So that's when we started experimenting, saying, well, let's just see what we create if we did something original. And we stumbled upon Coqui, which is, believe it or not, is the national frog from Puerto Rico. Ah. At night, if you ever get to the island there, you'll hear when you go to sleep, you go, Coqui, Coqui,
3: Coqui.
4: And it's
3: Coqui.
4: Like, it's the most beautiful sound in the island.
3: It's great. It's,
4: they're only indigenous to Puerto Rico. They haven't been able to get off the island and survive anywhere else. So it's almost like the national mascot. And so a lot of these songs to me are really like, when I am actually doing original stuff, it is getting a little bit more telling my story. Growing up not, you know, in a Spanish-speaking family, but, you know, it's in my blood. And sure, I've always felt it and stuff like that.
3: That's awesome, man. Well, I look forward to hearing it. Hang tight. Got to get back to music. Up to 17 now with Teddy Swims, Mr. Know-It-All.

0: 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Mario and Courtney Lopez here, and we are chatting with Howie Duroux of the Backstreet Boys this hour.
1: Speaking of Backstreet, I know you guys got some more shows coming up at the Sphere in Vegas this summer. Are you going to maybe incorporate some of them into the show? Or
2: you know, I would love to, but unfortunately, that show right there is on wheels. And it's nonstop.
1: You got it locked down. Yeah, you're right. You can't really adjust because of everything. You're right. You can't improvise because everything's synchronized to the song. That's the one thing about playing this. I just thought about it. You're right. It's not like you could take a request and then because it kind of everything going on right there.
2: No, that's a trip. That show is push play and it goes.
1: Screens.
2: You know, it's to film that stuff in 16K.
1: Yes.
2: Was a production within itself.
1: Yeah.
2: And, you know, to be on that 350-foot screen.
1: Yeah, of course.
2: And we actually have a song out called Bottle Rock, which I'm very proud of. It's on the Paw Patrol soundtrack.
1: Yes.
2: And believe me, we would love nothing more than to put that into the show. It's unfortunately production's already done with. But we're actually talking about that for the German, God willing, world tour that we're going to do starting off in Dusseldorf in September, a stadium tour. We're incorporating that in there.
1: Oh, that's cool. Yeah, I was going to ask about that song too, but that's true because I didn't even think about that because I've seen some shows there. And they can't really improvise because they got everything sick.
2: Yeah, everything's all locked in.
1: Yeah, that's cool. All right, Howie, got one more question for you right after we play some more tunes. Ariana Grande at 15 this week with Hate That I Made You Love Me.

0: One Republic with Need Your Love at 14 this week on the iHeartRadio Countdown. Hello, it's Mario and Courtney Lopez here. And right now we are wrapping up with Howie Duroux of the Backstreet Boys.
1: Howie, your debut album with Backstreet is 30 years old this year, which is crazy to think about it. And you guys are still obviously selling out venues all over and putting out these hit songs. And, you know, y'all get along. It's cool to see is just kind of sitting back right there. But after all this time, what's changed the most from you guys as a group, would you say?
2: I think now more than ever, I think we're more comfortable in our skin. I think the communication now is better than ever. I think, you know, when we first started, we were, you know, five guys thrown into this pot here and being like, good luck, guys. Let's try to get to know each other. Let's try to make music together. Let's try to figure out who's doing what parts and everything and let all the egos, you know, check behind the doors and stuff like that. And so I think since then, now that we've been in the business over 30 years, I think we know what we want to do with our career now. You know, we know how hard we want to work, how much time we want to put in. We also know when there's times that we need to say, yo, we need to take a break. I love you. Oh, I need a break from you. I need to, you know, be with our families and stuff like that. Just like I'm sure like you now.
1: Sure.
2: You know, having a family changes the dynamic of you know, not only your relationship with your wife and stuff like that, but even your partners. So now it's like we think a lot more ahead of time when we're going into making a tour. I mean, even believe it or not, the Sphere was initially not meant to be the Sphere. It was meant to be a U.S. Start off in the U.S., an arena recreation of the Millennium Show. But Kevin came to us and said, hey, guys, you know, I'm not going to stop this wheels in motion, but his oldest son is going to be a senior this past year. And he's like, if I have to miss a lot of the time away from him while he's going through these last year of being at home, he's like, it would make me really sad. And we're like, bro, we got you. Let's just figure this out. And he was when I came up with the Vegas idea. I thought we'd maybe get the Planet Hollywood or the park if we were lucky. Never thought Sphere was even in the wheels or possibility. Awesome. And when management said, no, we're going after Sphere, I'm like, good luck. I'm like, that's the Eagles. That's you too. And there ain't no Backstreet Boys going there. And believe it or not, we're like, it's been a blessing, man. We're selling out numbers. They're loving us. I think we're getting... giving the Eagles a little of a run for the money on some of the amount of dates that we're doing and stuff like that. So it's been a blessing. We're, everything. I feel like everything happens for a reason. And that's why I think with the group, more than ever, we're starting to figure out why, you know, and how to make those things happen.
1: Well, good for you, man. Congratulations on everything. Look forward to checking out the new album. And everyone, be sure to check out the new single, Kokui, which is out now. And you can get all the info on Backstreet Boys Show at backstreetboys.com. Howie, thanks for checking in, brother.
2: Gracias, amigo. Tengo un buen día.
1: De nada. Igualmente. We'll see you, brother.
0: He's such a nice guy. Yeah. I love the Backstreet Boys back in the day. In fact, let's play one of my favorites right now. This song was the biggest song in the country for 7 weeks back in 1999. Here is I Want It That Way. You

0: 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Mario and Courtney Lopez here. And if you haven't gotten tickets to our 2026 iHeartRadio Music Festival, be sure to pick them up right now before it sells out. It all goes down September 18th and 19th in Vegas.
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1: Halfway through this week's iHeartRadio Countdown, Mario Courtney Lopez here. We got our throwback soundtrack on the way shortly, but first we got to kick off our top 10 songs of the week.
2: This song had been in our top five for months, but it's fallen to 10 this weekend. It is Huntrix with Golden.

0: Olivia Rodrigo would drop dead at 9 this week on the iHeartRadio Countdown. Mario and Courtney Lopez here, and it's time to fire up the time machine for a quick little musical trip into the past with our throwback soundtrack. Heading back to this week in 2019, the year our son Santino was born. Wow, 7/7/2019. What a day, huh?
1: Yeah.
0: Billie Eilish's career was really starting to take off with this one as well.

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0: Bruno Mars, Risk It All, jumping to 7 this week on the iHeartRadio Countdown. Mario and Courtney Lopez here, and it's time to get to a request.
1: This one comes from at EC Veronica on X. She says, this is the best Benson Boone song yet, and I just might have to agree. It came out a few weeks ago, and it'll probably be on the chart soon. Here's The Time of My Life.

0: That was Rihanna with SOS. Little countdown extra for you guys right there. Mario and Courtney Lopez. We're up to our fourth biggest song of the week right now.
1: I'm calling it now. This song is headed to number one on our chart soon. It is Tame Impala with Dracula.

0: Olivia Dean, so easy to fall in love, slipping the number two for the first time in 7 weeks on the iHeartRadio Countdown. Mario and Courtney Lopez here. And that, of course, means we have a brand new number one.
1: I love this song. It is Somber with Homewrecker. And what do I always say, you guys?
2: Don't be a homewrecker.
1: Thank you.

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Alice 95.5. Happy Saturday. Somber is coming up. Miley Cyrus, Huntrix, Alex Warren. Here's Maroon 5.

Kiss 95.5, and it's restaurant week here in Springfield. Some of our favorite places are doing specials to celebrate, like Nearly Famous Deli and Mexican Villa. Make sure you stop by and let them know that we sent you.

Springfield's Alice and 95.5. I love NCIS and all the spinoffs, and I'm very excited because Mark Harmon is coming back. I'll tell you more. Three songs from now.

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1: We've got Taylor Swift coming up, Billie Eilish, and Tame Impala with Jenny. Here's Green Day.

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1: It is just past noon with Bruno Mars coming up, Backstreet Boys, Taylor Swift. Here's Adele. There's

0: Springfield's Alice, 95.5.
1: I'm Jenny James. Nearly two-thirds of Americans admit to watching oddly satisfying social media videos, spending a grand total of 156 hours consuming strange, somewhat cringeworthy content per year. A new survey found that pimple-popping videos ranked as the most sought-after content in this genre, followed closely by pressure and power washing, and then object crushing. The experts say the appeal is something deeper than entertainment. We want relief. So as they crush things, it kind of builds the tension, and then boom, it's crushed and you feel the release.
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1: 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It's restaurant week here in Springfield. Some of our favorite places doing great specials to celebrate, like Jim's Steakhouse and Palm and Paddle. Make sure you stop by. Let them know we sent you.

0: 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I'm Jenny James with your chance to win $1,000.
1: Oh my gosh. Let's freaking go.
0: Yeah, let's. 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
1: 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So for your Saturday, I picked out a whole bunch of great music like Huntress and Ella Langley, Train, Taylor Swift. They're all coming up. Right now it's Fall Out Boy.

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Kiss 95.5, and it's restaurant week here in Springfield. Some of our favorite places are doing specials to celebrate, like Nearly Famous Deli and Mexican Villa. Make sure you stop by and let them know that we sent

Alice 95.5. So we're doing this little contest called Easy Money, where you could win $1,000. And it happens 9 times every weekday. Let me tell you all about it. 3 songs from now.

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1: Really? 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
1: She kicks off her Vegas residency next week, and she's got brand new music on the way, too, called I'd Be Lying. 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
1: Well, hello there, Leslie. Toby Knapp is my name, and we're talking about your role model. My grandparents are mine, and I understand one of your grandparents is yours. Go ahead.
2: My grandma. She never had an easy life, but you would know it by the way she treated people. She was tough without being bitter.
1: Wow, that is well said. I would love to have met your grandmother. I mean, wow, but I feel like I have because, well, I haven't met you, but I'm talking to you, and, well, you seem like you were influenced well. Thank you for sharing that with me.
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1: It's easy money, $1,000, and you have a chance to grab it starting Monday morning and then all day long right here. Who couldn't use an extra one grand? So get it Monday.

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1: Here's something to keep in mind if you're planning a surprise party or some sort of surprise get-together for somebody. I'm just saying, when it comes to surprises, Americans are not big on them. So if you're looking to throw a big surprise party for somebody this summer, rethink it. They talked to 2,200 Americans. They found that 52% of those that they talked to believe that the best kind of surprises are small gestures. They don't like the big over-the-top, you know, surprise. They got no time for that. They want nice, small gestures. And that's what they say counts. And I'm okay with that.
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1: 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You know, she was born in 1999 and she's from Hope Hull, Alabama. 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
1: If you stay with me, Toby Knapp, I'll play Chapel Roan for you coming up. Olivia Dean on the way too. Somber in minutes, and right now it's Carrie Underwood before Heat Sheets. Like, why would you cheat on Carrie Underwood? Why?

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1: Did you know that Somber has to turn off the air conditioning? He cuts the AC off when he's writing music and working on music because he needs to be suffering in order to really write music that resonates. That's what he says. I don't know, Somber, man. You do what makes you successful. You're very successful right now, but I find that comfort is a thing, and I will crank that AC, and it will blow the cold air upon thee with great vengeance and furious freezing frigidness. Okay, that was a little bit dramatic.
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1: Kelsey, you can't help it. 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
2: Gotta be toilet paper, right? I mean, that is truly a nightmare scenario when I'm completely out of toilet paper.
1: What's even worse is when you have to make do without it, and you look at the newspaper,